know you could make me scrawl. I know you could have me shaking. I know you could have me climbing walls. That's why I don't want.

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That's why I don't want.

you just take me in a circle. And when it got real, I know you'd disappear. That's why.

I'd be loving you, boy. Well, you know you'd be loving me hard. That's why I don't wanna love.